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Appearing along with the host band, the Malpas Brothers, is the Grascals, Sister Sadie, The Cody Norris Show, Riders in the Sky, Southern Legacy, Deeper Shade of Blue, Larry

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1: I'm getting them good vibes. I'm living this good life. I'm breathing on God's time. And I ain't gonna waste one breath.
2: Hello, everyone. Chief Mike here again from the Galax Fire Department with another segment of Chatting with the Chief. 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

0: 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All the classic hits you know and love.
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The night takes its time, but the shack outside the game. You know what I'm talking about. Just let me know if you wanna go to that whole mile on the range. They got a lot of nice girls.

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2: Residents of Oak Valley Subdivision and neighboring areas successfully halted a development project that planned up to 37 data centers in rural Gainesville.
3: The Prince William Digital Gateway project faced legal challenges from the start, with Prince William County and Compass recently abandoning it and QTS making a last-minute attempt to revive it through a petition to the Virginia Supreme Court. The Fauquier Times reports the more than 100 landowners involved in the project are now facing uncertainty, with some trying to get out of their contracts and others expressing relief that the project seems doomed. The future of the development remains uncertain as legal battles continue and landowners deal with increased property taxes due to the land being rezoned for data centers. I'm Scott Kimbler.
2: More Fairfax County parents are calling for less screen time in schools. A group of families is urging FCPS officials to consider scaling back the time students spend on laptops and tablets in class and establish more consistent guidelines for their use. Some teachers have also piped up saying excessive screen-based learning has led to focus issues for kids. The school system is planning to hold a public meeting to discuss the issue later this month. The first round of Live Golf Virginia is getting underway today in Loudoun County. Nearly 60 golfers will be battling through Sunday at Trump National Golf Club for their share of a $20 million purse and a chance for some to score an exemption to the 2026 U.S. Open. This could be the final Live Golf Virginia tournament as the league's Saudi investors are pulling their funding after this year, and a new investment partner has yet to be secured. A pair of bald eagles rescued from a Loudoun County landfill are flying free again. The two young eagles were released into the wild at Silicon Creek Elementary School in Leesburg Wednesday. The Blue Ridge Wildlife Center treated the eagles for pentobarbital poisoning after they were found in the landfill. Authorities are investigating the landfill.

0: to determine how the eagles were poisoned. I'm Rebecca Hughes.
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Appearing along with the host band, the Malpas Brothers, is the Grascals, Sister Sadie, the Cody Norris Show, Riders in the Sky, Southern Legacy, Deeper Shade

0: Blue, Larry Efa, Olivia Joe, the Gospel Plowboys, from American Idol, Alex Miller, the Brothers Young, and always Loretta. 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
2: Dominion Energy is getting ready for hurricane season in Virginia. Here's Liz Kennedy.
3: Utility crews in Norfolk are proactively trimming overgrown trees and bushes in the Lafayette neighborhood to reduce the risk of power outages. A Dominion Energy spokesperson says the initiative aims to prevent storm-related damage. 13 News Now reports crews spent 10 hours clearing vegetation block by block. Fallen trees are a major cause of power outages, posing risks of electrical fires and injuries. I'm Liz Kennedy.
2: Politicians are reacting to Friday's Virginia Supreme Court ruling that the state's redistricting plan is illegal. Trump calls it a huge win. Democratic Governor Spanberger says 3 million Virginians voted and the majority pushed back against more Republican seats in Congress. Golf is a hit with Henrico County students learning math and science. Fairfield Middle School teacher Nick Apre uses a golf simulator to teach math, science, and coding. He tells CBS 6 students can
4: see how the technology gives us data we can then use for any type of math or science lesson or design lesson. That's really, really special.
2: One of his students is Daniel, who says it beats just reading.
5: You might read something, but you never get to experiment it. But for hands-on like this, you get to see how it actually works.
2: Students practice golf swings, and technology records data they log for each other. They use it for calculations in math and science lessons. A Richmond elementary school goes on lockdown Friday after an inmate escapes the Richmond Sheriff's Office at the courts building. Police say Cajuan Coleman is back in custody. Only took about an hour. The sheriff is

0: silent on the circumstances. I'm Charlie O'Brien.
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1: The Virginia Supreme Court rules Friday the state's redistricting plan is illegal. Rebecca Hughes reports.
2: Virginia Justice Arthur Kelsey wrote for the majority of justices. The state's Democratic-led legislature presented the referendum in an, quote, unprecedented manner. The ruling points out that lawmakers ignored the legal procedural requirements when it placed the constitutional amendment on the ballot. Politico reports the Commonwealth will continue to be represented in the U.S. House by 6 Democrats and 5 Republicans. Some analysts say this significant dims the Democrats' hopes for the midterms. I'm Rebecca Hughes.
1: Dominion Energy plans a giant power plant in central Virginia's Cumberland County. It says the 3,000-megawatt plant will be able to power 750,000 homes. It'll be a combo plant using both natural gas-fired and steam-powered turbines to spin electric generators. It could be online by 2034 if the State Corporation Commission blesses it. Gas prices surging in Hampton Roads, flirting with $4.36 a gallon for regular after a 16-cent increase this week. High enough for Hampton resident Corey Baker to tell News 10 he might go electric.
3: The electric cars are getting cheaper than the actual gas cars. I'm paying $74 to fill up my 15-gallon tank, so that's pretty concerning right now.
1: And stirring the travel pot, this is Mother's Day weekend, and Memorial Day is coming up. AAA reporting the national average for regular this weekend, $4.53. Motorcycles and ATVs are bringing tourism back to southwestern Virginia's Tazewell County. A Tazewell business owner telling 59 News the tourist season is barely started and they're already seeing an uptick in numbers. Beth Talcuck says they see people from all over the country, Canada, South America, and even Europe. I'm Charlie O'Brien.
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1: Hello, everyone. Chief Mike here again from the Galax Fire Department with another segment of Chatting with the Chief. 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
3: Veda Lineberry Martin, age 94, of Rayford, North Carolina, formerly of Galax, Virginia, passed away May 1st at the Seven Lakes Assisted Living, survived by her daughter and son-in-law, Tanya and Dennis Stanley of Salisbury, North Carolina, brothers and sisters-in-law, M.A. and Gay Lineberry, and Lonnie and Teresa Lineberry, all of Galax, Virginia, brother-in-law, Tommy Martin, two 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A memorial graveside service will be held today at 2 p.m. this afternoon in the Monte Vista Cemetery. 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The deceased, again, Veda Lineberry Martin, age 94, of Rayford, North Carolina, formerly of Galax, Virginia, passed away Friday, May 1st at Seven Lakes Assisted Living.
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1: Recently, in Washington, D.C., celebrities, pastors, all kinds of politicians even gathered to read the Bible cover to cover out loud for everyone to see at the Museum of the Bible in D.C., and it was a powerful moment, a powerful movement, because this is a powerful book. If you've never been to this Museum of the Bible, you got to go check it out. But I am praying, and pray with me, that the reading of God's word publicly will do something to change lives, because this is God's word. And even more important, am I reading the Bible privately? Personally, am I allowing the Bible to read me? You see, the book of God is powerful. And Jesus said, man shall not live by bread alone, but by every word that proceeds out of the mouth of God. Read the Bible, and let's celebrate what happened at the Museum of the Bible.
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2: The Virginia Supreme Court rules Friday the state's redistricting plan is illegal. Rebecca Hughes reports.
3: Virginia Justice Arthur Kelsey wrote for the majority of justices. The state's Democratic-led legislature presented the referendum in an, quote, unprecedented manner. The ruling points out that lawmakers ignored the legal procedural requirements when it placed the constitutional amendment on the ballot. Politico reports the Commonwealth will continue to be represented in the U.S. House by 6 Democrats and 5 Republicans. Some analysts say this significantly dims the Democrats' hopes for the midterms. I'm Rebecca Hughes.
2: Dominion Energy plans a giant power plant in central Virginia's Cumberland County. It says the 3,000-megawatt plant will be able to power 750,000 homes. It'll be a combo plant using both natural gas-fired and steam-powered turbines to spin electric generators. It could be online by 2034 if the State Corporation Commission blesses it. Gas prices surging in Hampton Roads, flirting with $4.36 a gallon for regular after a 16-cent increase this week. High enough for Hampton resident Corey Baker to tell News 10 he might go electric.
4: The electric cars are getting cheaper than the actual gas cars. I'm paying $74 to fill up my 15-gallon tank, so that's pretty concerning right now.
2: And stirring the travel pot, this is Mother's Day weekend, and Memorial Day is coming up. AAA reporting the national average for regular this weekend, $4.53. Motorcycles and ATVs are bringing tourism back to southwestern Virginia's Tazewell County. A Tazewell business owner telling 59 News the tourist season is barely started and they're already seeing an uptick in numbers. Beth Talcuck says they see people from all over the country, Canada, South America, and even Europe. I'm Charlie O'Brien.
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0: Hello, everyone. Chief Mike here again from the Galax Fire Department with another segment of Chatting with the Chief. Happy spring to you. I'm not a spring chicken anymore, as many of us aren't. So here are some fire safety tips for those of us who are wiser in years. Keep your smoke alarms in working order. 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Check those electrical cords for damage and make sure your outlets are not overloaded. An ounce of prevention is worth a pound of cure. Stay safe, and as always, stay tuned to this station for more fire safety tips.
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2: Dominion Energy is getting ready for hurricane season in Virginia. Here's Liz Kennedy.
3: Utility crews in Norfolk are proactively trimming overgrown trees and bushes in the Lafayette neighborhood to reduce the risk of power outages. A Dominion Energy spokesperson says the initiative aims to prevent storm-related damage. 13 News Now reports crews spent 10 hours clearing vegetation block by block. Fallen trees are a major cause of power outages, posing risks of electrical fires.

0: and injuries. I'm Liz Kennedy.
1: Politicians are reacting to Friday's Virginia Supreme Court ruling that the state's redistricting plan is illegal. Trump calls it a huge win. Democratic Governor Spanberger says 3 million Virginians voted and the majority pushed back against more Republican seats in Congress. Golf is a hit with Henrico County students learning math and science. Fairfield Middle School teacher Nick Apre uses a golf simulator to teach math, science, and coding. He tells CBS 6 students can
2: see how the technology gives us data we can then use for any type of math or science lesson or design lesson. That's really, really special.
1: One of his students is Daniel, who says it beats just reading.
3: You might read something, but you never get to experiment it. But for hands-on like this, you get to see how it actually works.
1: Students practice golf swings, and technology records data they log for each other. They use it for calculations in math and science lessons. A Richmond elementary school goes on lockdown Friday after an inmate escapes the Richmond Sheriff's Office at the courts building. Police say Kajuan Coleman is back in custody. Only took about an hour. The sheriff is silent on the circumstances. I'm Charlie O'Brien.
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2: All over but the shouting. Experts think the state Supreme Court's Friday ruling that Virginia's congressional map is illegal ends the effort. Former U.S. Attorney for Virginia's Western District, John Fishwick Jr., tells ABC 13.

0: They could ask the Virginia Supreme Court to reconsider, but I think that's uphill. Or they could appeal to the United States Supreme Court, but again, I think that would be uphill and wouldn't go anywhere. This is the final word.
1: Fishwick says the dispute centers on Virginia law, not the U.S. Constitution, and so the U.S. Supreme Court has little reason to step in. Virginia Senator Mark Warner slams the Virginia Supreme Court Friday ruling that Virginia's redistricting map is illegal. Warner saying the decision undermines the will of the voters who passed a referendum last month to allow redistricting. The high court threw it out because it thinks the Democrat-controlled legislature didn't follow proper procedure. The Commonwealth aims to protect water and wildlife in the Chowan River Basin. More from Joe Morano.
2: The Virginia Department of Conservation and Recreation purchased 870 acres of forest and wetlands in Suffolk to protect it and expand wildlife habitat. Officials say the property is part of a larger project that could eventually total nearly 1,900 acres, with another 1,000 potentially added later this year. 13 News Now reports the project will create a wildlife corridor between the Great Dismal Swamp National Wildlife Refuge and nearby protected areas. I'm Joe Morano.
1: Gas prices in Virginia stable this weekend, but no walk in the park. AAA shows the statewide average for regular at $4.31, high but 22 cents lower than the national average of $4.53. The Virginia price jumping up 15 cents in just a week. Prices around the state range from $4.08 to $4.46. I'm Charlie O'Brien.
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1: 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Chief Mike here again from the Galax Fire Department with another segment of Chatting with the Chief. 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
2: All over but the shouting. Experts think the state Supreme Court's Friday ruling that Virginia's congressional map is illegal ends the effort. Former U.S. Attorney for Virginia's Western District, John Fishwick Jr., tells ABC 13.
3: They can ask the Virginia Supreme Court to reconsider, but I think that's uphill. Or they can appeal to the United States Supreme Court, but again, I think that would be uphill and wouldn't go anywhere. This is the final word.
2: Fishwick says the dispute centers on Virginia law, not the U.S. Constitution, and so the U.S. Supreme Court has little reason to step in. Virginia Senator Mark Warner slams the Virginia Supreme Court Friday ruling that Virginia's redistricting map is illegal. Warner saying the decision undermines the will of the voters who passed a referendum last month to allow redistricting. The high court threw it out because it thinks the Democrat-controlled legislature didn't follow proper procedure. The Commonwealth aims to protect water and wildlife in the Chowan River Basin. More from Joe Morano.
4: The Virginia Department of Conservation and Recreation purchased 870 acres of forest and wetlands in Suffolk to protect it and expand wildlife habitat. Officials say the property is part of a larger project that could eventually total nearly 1,900 acres with

0: another 1,000 potentially added later this year. 13 News Now reports the project will create a wildlife corridor between the Great Dismal Swamp National Wildlife Refuge and nearby protected areas. I'm Joe Morano.
1: Gas prices in Virginia stable this weekend, but no walk in the park. AAA shows the statewide average for regular at $4.31, high but 22 cents lower than the national average of $4.53. The Virginia price jumping up 15 cents in just a week. Prices around the state range from $4.08 to $4.46. I'm Charlie O'Brien.
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2: Republicans are rejoicing. Democrats are outraged over the Virginia Supreme Court's Friday ruling that the new congressional map voters approved is illegal. Republican State Senator Ryan McDougal tells CBS 6.
3: The court got the decision right. They read the law, they looked at the Constitution, and they followed the Constitution.
2: But Democrat Michelle Jump disagrees, telling CBS 6.
4: We as Virginians voted for this map because we want to see balance restored to this nation.
2: Virginia Democrats are petitioning the Virginia Supreme Court to stay its ruling, and House Speaker Don Scott is optimistic about appealing to the U.S. Supreme Court. Tomorrow is Mother's Day, and the data mining company Zippia reports the top gift for mom in Virginia is perfume this year. Zippia uses Google Trends to see which of the top 10 typical Mother's Day gifts each state searched for the most. Nationwide, consumers will likely spend a record $38 billion on Mother's Day. Smithfield on the coast may ban manufactured homes in its historic district. More from Thomas Cage.
5: Officials say the move follows a new state law that requires local zoning districts to permit manufactured homes. The proposed change aims to preserve the architectural and historical character of the historic district. The Smithfield Times reports that the new state law, signed by Governor Abigail Spanberger, allows for manufactured homes to be permitted in all local zoning districts where site-built housing is allowed, with certain conditions. I'm Thomas Cage.
2: The U.S. Post Office is offering a reward of $100,000 for information leading to the arrest of the person or persons who burglarized two post offices. The offices are north of Richmond in the Jersey community in King George County and the Carrot Post Office in Essex County. I'm Charlie O'Brien.
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0: Hello, everyone. Chief Mike here again from the Galax Fire Department with another segment of Chatting with the Chief. Where have you been? We've been looking for you. When you call 911 needing police, fire, or rescue assistance, you don't want responders wasting time trying to find you. However, if your address is not clearly displayed on both your mailbox and your residence, help can be delayed while we try to locate your house. 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Also, your driveway needs to be accessible to large emergency vehicles. Cut those low-hanging tree limbs and bushes back. 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Make sure your bridge or culvert is strong enough to hold that 60,000-pound emergency vehicle. We are always ready to help, but we have to find you first. So you do your part and we'll do ours. Stay safe, and as always, stay tuned to this station for more segments of Chatting with the Chief.
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2: All over but the shouting. Experts think the state Supreme Court's Friday ruling that Virginia's congressional map is illegal ends the effort. Former U.S. Attorney for Virginia's Western District, John Fishwick Jr., tells ABC 13.
3: They can ask the Virginia Supreme Court to reconsider. I think that's uphill. Or they can appeal to the United States Supreme Court. But again, I think that would be uphill and wouldn't go anywhere. This is the final word.
2: Fishwick says the dispute centers on Virginia law, not the U.S. Constitution. And so the U.S. Supreme Court has little reason to step in. Virginia Senator Mark Warner slams the Virginia Supreme Court Friday ruling that Virginia's redistricting map is illegal. Warner saying that

0: decision undermines the will of the voters who passed a referendum last month to allow redistricting. The High Court threw it out because it thinks the Democrat-controlled legislature didn't follow proper procedure. The Commonwealth aims to protect water and wildlife in the Chowan River Basin. More from Joe Morano.
1: The Virginia Department of Conservation and Recreation purchased 870 acres of forest and wetlands in Suffolk to protect it and expand wildlife habitat. Officials say the property is part of a larger project that could eventually total nearly 1,900 acres, with another 1,000 potentially added later this year. 13 News Now reports the project will create a wildlife corridor between the Great Dismal Swamp National Wildlife Refuge and nearby protected areas. I'm Joe Morano.
0: Gas prices in Virginia stable this weekend, but no walk in the park. AAA shows the statewide average for regular at $4.31, high but 22 cents lower than the national average of $4.53. The Virginia price jumping up 15 cents in just a week. Prices around the state range from $4.08 to $4.46. I'm Charlie O'Brien.
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WCGX, The Cat.